91.9 Star FM, Martha Wash and the CNC Music Factory. Gonna make you sweat. Poison in there as well. And of course, Cassidy Ray with Fangirl. 4.5 away from 12. I'm out of here, guys. Baz is in next. I'll take you through till 3 o'clock. Leave with Robbie Williams and Kylie and kids. Have yourself a fantastic weekend. And we'll catch you on Monday. 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

0: Is she really going out with him?
1: Well, there she is. Let's ask her.
0: Betty, is that Jimmy's ring you're wearing?
1: Mm-hmm. Gee, it must be great riding with him.

0: 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They stock a wide range of batteries to suit cars, caravans and heavy machinery.
1: I'm Mark Dransfield. More ISIS-linked Australians are on their way back to Australia. The seven women and 14 children have left a camp in northeast Syria to travel to Damascus before flying home. It follows the return of another cohort earlier this month. Federal Minister Tanya Plibersek has told the ABC authorities will be prepared for the group on arrival.
2: They'll face the same consequences as the first group, which is if there are any crimes that they're accused of, they'll be taken into custody and treated with the full force of the law.
1: A man and woman have been charged with grievous bodily harm, accused of shooting another woman in Townsville. Police say a fight broke out at the home in Mount Louisa on Monday.

0: you see him, if you see her. Almost 12 minutes past three. One of our regular contributors, Julie and her husband and the crew out there at Boss Engineering. Here's one from Queen.
1: Yeah.

Queen and One Vision for Julian, her husband, and everyone listening out there at Boss Engineering. That's some sound effects in there, weren't they? 7 minutes past three. Rob, one of our regular contributors as well, Jimmy Barnes and Troy Cassidaly.

Alan Jackson with Sissy Song for Craig. And one now for Mary from Glenfrey, former Eagle.

0: 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They stock a wide range of batteries to suit cars, caravans and heavy machinery.
1: I'm Mark Dransfield. The federal government could adjust some of its tax changes as backlash against the reforms continues to grow. More from federal politics editor Michael Packie.
2: The Prime Minister is open to adjusting tax changes to family trusts. As part of the government's budget measures, trusts, including discretionary trusts, will face a 30% tax from mid-2028. Anthony Albanese has been under pressure to carve out discretionary trusts from his legislation amid claims keeping them would amount to a death tax once the trust is activated. Senior Minister Tanya Plibersek won't rule out potential changes.
3: Every time there's a budget, the two big jobs are explaining it properly and making sure the details of implementation really reflect the intention.
2: Legislation to tax trusts will be delayed while the issues are worked through, but a push to rein in capital gains and negative gearing is expected to pass at the end of next month with the help of the Greens. Opposition leader Angus Taylor says it's a big mistake.
4: These are

Prayer. That one's Felicity. Felicity, the song, Eagle Rock. It'll be on after the 5 o'clock news. One now for Darren from Paul Kelly.

0: good version, isn't it? Yeah, Reckless. The old, who sang that originally? Ozzy Crawl. Yeah, and a Paul Kelly version for Darren. One now for Yvonne from Leonard Skinner.
1: One, two, three.

John Wesley Riles and a song about the taxi driver in Nashville, Kay. Almost 29 minutes past five, one now for Cara.

right, Shakira with Whenever, Wherever and Murray Head, One Night in Bangkok. 28 past six here at Star FM. Don't forget, 8 o'clock, I'll give you some updates on the football. The Bulldogs are playing the Melbourne Storm.

0: 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This is your girl, Pink.
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0: Dropping four positions this week in the Hot 30 with Maddie, that is Bruno Mars and the Ulti remix of I Just Might in at number 28. And up one, the latest one from Zara Larsson, Midnight Sun, in at number 29. Well, let's find out how Trump has lost $400 million.
1: The ninth and final season of Jersey Shore Family Vacation premiered on MTV. The farewell season consists of 18 episodes featuring the original cast navigating life milestones such as parenthood, sobriety, and career ventures. Yes, you'll be able to see The Situation open his own rehab center and Snooki look old. Yeah, that's must-not-see TV. Actor Kevin Bacon was attacked by a swarm of bees while out on a hike with his daughter and her partner. He says he was walking behind them when they passed a beehive. The bees proceeded to only attack him, stinging him all over his body, including underneath his shirt. Fascinating that the bees left the other two alone. They must have really loved the smell of bacon. President Trump's media company took a huge loss in the first quarter. Trump Media and Technology Group Corp., the parent company for Trump's social media platform Truth Social, reported a $405 million net loss in the first 3 months of 2026. Due to this, Trump replaced his CEO, Devin Nunes, the former congressman, and professional ass kisser. Now back to the Hot 30 with Maddie.
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Jenny Jeffries, Dance with Elvis, Buck Owens and Swingin' Doors. You're on 91.9 Star FM. Just a reminder, catching up with Dan Lennon after the 7 o'clock news. He's got a 100 club going for Larry McPherson, who was a sponsor here for many, many years on Star FM when he had the Wage Street Witchery. And Dan's got a fundraiser going for Larry at the moment, who has some health issues. We'll catch up with Dan after the 7 o'clock news. Taking us to break, Lee Bryce and I drive your truck.

Dusty and Leave Him in the Long Yard, and the brand spanking new one for Melanie Dyer, song about a mum, golden girl, and a dad. Yeah, Melanie gone so well over there in Nashville, even played at the Australian Embassy and then a couple of nights, a week ago, in Washington. Absolutely amazing.

Reg Lindsay and his daughter Diane, and Country All the Way. And it's 7 minutes to seven, George Jones.

0: I got to play it again. It's a beauty, isn't it? Cherokee Fiddle, Johnny Lee from that movie Urban Cowboy, which starred John Travolta and Deb LaWinger. It's 7:30. Time to talk Deals on Wheels on a Saturday morning with Wilbur from Inbrel Ford. Good morning, Wilbur. How are you?
1: I'm excited, John. How are you today?
0: Good, thank you. You got a Kia and that fantastic Ford F-150 to go today.
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It's 4 minutes to 8 o'clock, national news at 8. Take us to national news, Tanya Tucker and Texas When I Die. When I Die.

down there. There's also a coffee van, the VRA. I'll be there with a free sausage sizzle, so you can go and have breakfast and check out all the gear at Inverell Four Wheel Drive Centre. That's on today between 9 and 1.

We've got divorcees and a big bouncer man, an old jukebox and a real bad band. We've got waitresses

Miss Claudie. Elvis Presley, Buddy Holly, great old song, That'll Be the Day. 29 minutes after 9 o'clock, Sands of the 60s on Saturday. Curtis Lee, Pretty Little Angel Eyes.

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